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2: Yeah. Okay, we're gonna do something real different right now. We're gonna get funky in here because I've been staring at everybody and I just feel like right now is the perfect opportunity for you.

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2: Girl, like, what the fuck is wrong with these niggas? Like, where is the good man? Because I swear I've been looking, sis. I've been looking.

Now listen, y'all got your hoverboards and your fuzzy shoes. What the hell is a year?

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We go boogie, oogie, oogie, jiggle, wiggle, and dance like the roof on fire. We go drink drinks and take shots until we fall out like the roof on fire. Now, baby, get my booty naked, take off all your clothes and light the roof on fire. 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

Well, I was walking down the street, chilling, as you do, when who should come up behind me but Donald Duck. Well, hey, it had to be the way. And he had a few words to say to me, and they were...

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